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So many nights I woke

In that fateful night, I thought to myself, I'll do everything I can, save up every dime.

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0: Yo, man.
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1: Yo, what do you want, man?
0: My girl just caught me.
1: You made her catch you?
0: I don't know how I let this happen.
1: But who?
0: The girl next door, you know?
1: Man.
0: I don't know what to do.
1: Say it wasn't you.

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I said, you look so fine that I really want to make you mine. 4, 5, 6, come on and get your kicks. Now you don't need

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I said, you look so fine that I really want to make you mine. 4, 5, 6, come on and get your kicks. Now you don't need

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moon and dangly. This is my home. Show me where the missing half of that. I don't know, said the fiery Turley, but I know someone who knows. If only I were big enough to transport him most.